0: Hopefully.
1: Twenty, guys.
0: 20's a van service, the way it is. It's way to AM, right?
1: Copy, 20 is there again.
0: We'll be interrupted to BMH to take home to West Logan.
1: Copy, 20 is there.

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0: Arriving VMH.
1: Around 2013.

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1: Yeah, we'll go ahead.
0: Silver Nissan Maxima, 28, Delta X-ray Mike, 673. Delta X-ray Mike, 673, go ahead.
1: Yeah, we'll go ahead.

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1: Good.
0: Taylor Harvey called back in. She's trying to get a hold of you.
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0: 6, Control I 27, my name and DOV when you're ready.
1: Good.
0: I'm going to be Emma Cavill, 618, I believe, 1987. That's correction on that, 618, 2007, 618, 2007.

0: 27 is going to be golf 163428
1: about 0. That I got a warrant check when you're ready as well.
0: Go ahead.
1: I'm going to be on a Gavin Burdett, 77, 2007, 7707.
0: Yeah, well, yeah, well.

0: 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Fifth. Clear return.
1: 6, that's 9, 10, 15.
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0: Station Control, do you have traffic?
1: Yeah, it's negative 10-15 on the subject.
0: That's copy. If you can, go ahead and run a 27 on him. I'm going to need it for a citation.
1: Yeah,

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1: Go ahead.
0: S-27 is going to be Golf 231010, about 0.
1: And that's Golf

0: 15, bro. Control Jeffrey, Ottawa. 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
1: Anyone?

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0: It was 2169. 2169.

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0: 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I got Trapper Soft here and Seth.
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0: 6, control I have 27, 2, 1, checks when you're ready.
1: Go ahead.
0: 27 is going to be echo 839, 218. Echo 839, 218. Go ahead.
1: Table, good union here, 20, your warrant check there.
0: That's copy. First is going to be Danny McNeely. Danny McNeely, 1118 and 91. 1118, 91, go ahead.
1: Okay, go ahead.
0: Next is Alyssa Santonia. Alyssa Santonia, last name spelling Sierra Alpha November Tango Oscar November India Alpha. First name spelling, Alpha, Lima, Yankee, Sierra, Sierra, Alpha, DOV 112-94-112-94.
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0: Go ahead. 28 is going to be 79 Alpha 576. 79 Alpha 576. It's going to be a Toyota Tacoma.
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1: 15, have a beating occurred about approximately 20 minutes ago. Security guard called in by the security guard for company up there, but she don't know the name of the company. Somebody tried to break into one of their maintenance buildings about 20 minutes ago. She waited there at the mouth of Bell Road in a gray Toyota Tacoma.
0: Careful.

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I tried to call her last night, she wouldn't answer. I guess 16 took that call today, so I never got to contact her. Okay, that's gone.

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0: I had a call coming from Cole Avenue, caller Madison. She heard it sound like gunshots. Didn't see any fireworks or anything. Coming from down below her residence to down Smart Court, down around Canola Avenue. I'm not sure exactly where from.
1: Just to verify, she did say she thought it was coming from Canal Avenue.
0: She lived there to 264 Cole Avenue. She said it was coming from below her, so either down there on Smart Court or Canal Avenue somewhere. I'm not sure exactly which one.
1: Thank you.

0: 32 to control, I'm in the area.
1: Again, for original caller just called back, it was fireworks. Also took it to fireworks, just took fireworks complaint down Old River Road during the S-curve, followed by Keegan Lake. They have to work in the morning.

0: 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Go ahead and show me clear.
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1: So I feel

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1: RDT, yeah.
0: Calls about fireworks should be done. Go ahead and show me clear.
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1: Go ahead, control.
0: I had a call, passerby, everybody, there was a... There was a female walking in and out of the road. 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It looked like she maybe was passing out. I don't know what's going on with her.
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0: 41 Control. 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
1: Route 4239, be responding to right above the bus girl at the Rock Creek. Somebody passing by said they've seen a female walking near the road. 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They're just passing in and out. Because they're just going to get hit, but

0: Control 32.
1: All right. All right.
0: Eric, West Madison, right there by the Benjamin Price Bridge. It houses all the side-by-sides and trailers and stuff. Corey Bowser, they're setting off fireworks, keeping her awake.
1: Love to watch this. 10-4, show me in route.
0: 22-14.

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0: 21.
1: Law enforcement mark out up here on this.
0: Not yet, no.
1: Okay. Give me some further directions again. I come up by the bus garage, coming up on Foster Holler here, and still not saw anything.
0: I had a caller by the last end there at the area, that little bridge just past the bus garage here in the curve. We start up the hill, wearing jeans and a green shirt and a backpack.
1: Okay.

0: 10-4. EMS is supposed to be there, but they went all across her. All right, haven't seen her yet.
1: This is Control Medic Station 20. She's calling to Ravencrest for a chest pain call. 2248.
2: Is she wearing blue jeans or blue jean shorts?
3: I would say that was the same person. She advised everything 10-4, and she's going right up here to a house. Didn't request any services or anything. We'll be clear.
0: Yeah, blue jean shorts. Green t-shirt. EMS made contact with her while she was going to the house up there, and she didn't need anything.
2: Can't work coming clear.
0: $22.49.

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1: Interrupt 22 Fidget Beers, Flemington. 1295 Ashford Hill Road. They're going to be meeting at the racing intersection of Ravencrest. Got a 36-year-old male. His blood pressure is 170 over 105. Bleeding. Chest pain.
0: Beautiful.

0: 20 to 21. Great. Are y'all taking this call or are we both taking?
1: No, y'all continue on that one. We're going on another one down Ashford.
0: Okay, 10-4, we went short.

0: 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Move up for coverage, 2258.
1: Control. I'm clear. We have any calls?
2: We're straight clear, 2258. Nah, nothing pending.
1: Yeah.

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1: Twenty,
0: go. 20's all safe.
1: All 23, wait.

0: 360 control.
1: Thanks, you guys.
0: Have you got any law enforcement in Uneeda area between Boone and Uneeda? There's a gray truck with a trailer attached to it all over the road and just about took somebody out here.
1: Yeah, we're going to head up.
0: Just pulled off. Looks like it's about to head back up toward 85.
1: Where's it pulled off at?
0: The medical building right across from Boone Memorial.
1: Okay, 10-4. We'll let them know.
0: 10-4.

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1: Go ahead.
0: I got an ambulance crew coming out of down from Van. They followed a gray pickup truck, pulling a trailer. They thought it was all over the roadway. They pulled in there across from BMH. This the truck did. I'm sure if they're going to continue going or going back up 85.
1: Damn, boy. So they pulled in across from BMH.
0: Yeah, 10-4.
1: In route.
0: 23-20.

0: fishing. Or I got this big itself here before you get to the MH on 85. Right for 28.
1: Good.
0: That's my.
1: Thirty-two's out with him.
2: 23, 23.

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1: Yeah, I finally got a return on that. Come back to Dietrich Stoker, Fayetteville, Georgia. 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
2: Copy. I'm going to run that play one more time. 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

Sierra Echo Victor 3193 comes back to Eduardo Quintana out of Decatur, Georgia. It appeared on a F-150. It is valid.

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0: 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He's valid, negative NCIC.
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1: 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I don't know if I was busy on a call now. We get you back here in a little bit.
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2: Control 40, do you have traffic?
1: Yeah, 40, what's your location?
2: More, Matt.
1: I got an unconscious unresponsive at Ashford. The closest thing I got 60 in station.
2: And 4, grabbing fuel. We should be down here in just a second. We'll take it.
1: Maybe 10-4. It's going to be 92, Ashford Lane, Ashford. 67-year-old female, unconscious unresponsive. Officers are start first responders.
0: Control 20. Do you need us to start that way?
1: All right, you're off call. I got 40 taking it.

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0: Control, I'll be in Sand Creek.
1: Six, good.
0: Six, good. 3152 between father and daughter. Father's a Jerry Dobbins. Got into it with his daughter, Jerry. Christian. Daughter currently has a bloody nose. For the most part, he's currently still on scene.
1: That's copy.
0: Go with that, we're going to back up six.
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0: 21, for sure. 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
1: 3:42.

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0: I need to respond to 354 3rd Avenue West. Caller, a deer was struck and it's crawled into her backyard. 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

0: started due to control. 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
1: 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The BLS front half, I'll keep you updated on the back half.
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1: Go ahead. You're in round. You're in route at 750, correction, 857. VMH, go to the memorial.

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0: Real funny. LA is 1. 20 is clear in returning.
1: 12. Can
0: Temple 20, I got you clear at turn.
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0: 1056.
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0: 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Repeating pager, 604, respond to 5480 Coal River Road in Rock Creek for unknown medical problem at 1103.
1: 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I'm not on Raleigh.
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1: Pioneer. Awful structure fire.
0: That's good.
2: 451 to control, be in route.
1: 451, you're out 1148. The area of the old Pioneer structure fire.

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How do you want? 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
1: .467.
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1: .467, you're out of 1155. Good area, Pioneer. 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
1: .95.
0: I'm clear. They didn't put me around that structure fire.
1: .1095, let's clear now to the structure fire. 1155. Be the old Pioneer.
0: That's copy. Has it been reported as working fire or anything?
1: No units got on scene yet. Caller said they was double wide, but looked like it was on fire. You could see smoke coming from it.
0: That's copy.
1: .671.
0: We're in service.
1: In service, 156.
0: .451 to control.
1: .451.
2: We'll be on scene. We're going to go up and investigate real quick.
1: .451 on scene investigating 1156.

0: 49 came to control.
1: Roger, go ahead.
0: Control, they advised they tore down an old house and burned it. 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

Motor Control Station 100, Station 200, Station 400, members responding to the Pioneer for structure parking canceled for 419. 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

I got some service at 12 o'clock. Control 905, did you copy? It's control burn. Everybody's clearing up. You got 10-4, I'm in charge.

0: the 60 control. 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
1: 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Also 60, you're on fire.
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1: 6, thank you, Rue.
0: Six, 2680. Ashford Ellis Road. I have a Misty Purdue called in. It's high. Someone made a purchase on her husband's debit card. Neither of them authorized that it was over $900. She spoke to the bank. Now she's wanting to speak to an officer.
1: Stay in for, I'll give her a call.
0: 10-4, 1305.

0: Central County officer, Ashford.
1: 16, go ahead.
0: At 2816, 2816, Lower White Oak, got a welfare check. Should be at Kenny Dangerfield. Caretaker has been at the residence. Vehicles are home. No one's coming to the door. It's been about 4 days since anybody spoke to her.

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0: Can you get a hold of the worker and see, or the caller and see if they know if a key or if they have a key to this residence?

0: 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She was just doing a follow-up on it. We're calling her back now.
1: Here.

0: Central 16. She does not know anyone that has a key to the residence.
1: Okay, what's that?
2: 16 Control, you can disregard it. I'm speaking to her now. She just stepped out of the restroom.
0: Cancel.

0: Move the joint over unit range.
1: 16 control, what do you got?
0: If you can give me a call. About regarding this.
1: Yeah, can you forward, just give me a few minutes.
0: Copy.
1: Thanks, Troll. We'll be clear here. She's good. 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
0: The lady that made the report on the $900 fraud is calling the office. She said she missed your call.
1: Unit 4, I haven't made it to call her yet. It's going to be a little bit. I'm on my way to the Ramage area in regards to a call. So you can just give her a call back and tell her give me a few and I'll give her a call.
0: 10-4.

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0: That individual isn't at this residence, it's just your kids. I'm gonna run to Godfather's Pizza, and Facebook at Rock Creek, try to talk to her, see if she knows anything's going on. The kid said they had made a phone call today from their house, they've just been playing 2K.
1: Copy that. Would you believe it?

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0: Girl 21. 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
1: 60 control, we'll be en route to BMH.
0: 1455, 60, it's going to be the one you dropped off earlier.
1: Yeah, 1040.

0: 1240.
1: Good.
0: Being around for me, though.
1: They don't have no...

0: Flume Tony Romeo Tower.
1: Six, thanks, Charlie. Do you have radio traffic for me?
0: Yeah, you're all just mentioning calling comfort.
1: What do you got?
2: Six, it's going to be at Lotus Recovery at 129 Vienna Avenue. Go 29 male. He's causing disturbance. The lies he's wanting to fight them. He's talking out of his head. I asked to call him multiple times if he wants EMS as well. He said he can't make that call because the male's on home confinement. He just needs a law enforcement officer. You can hear the male in the background screaming.
1: Therefore, I'll go ahead and start that way. I'll just follow up with this call from earlier here in a little bit.
2: 10-4-16, are you wanting EMS since he's talking out of his head, or wait till you get on the scene? That's going to be a little while to get somebody to you.
1: Yeah, you can go ahead and start on. If he got physical with anybody, he was just yelling and acting crazy.
2: Caller advised that he needs a higher level of care than they can provide. He doesn't have any weapons or anything.
1: 10-4. 14-16. 16-14.
2: Central 40.
3: Go ahead.
4: Go ahead.
1: Are you still at that residence?
2: Yes, start towards Lotus Recovery.
3: I am.
2: Law enforcement center out. There's a male talking out of his head.
1: Are you going to be a little bit?
2: Possibly needs transported.
3: At least a few more minutes.
1: Yeah. 10-4.
2: Where your law enforcement is coming from the Madison area. You guys want to take a standby somewhere till they get closer?

0: Six extracción, Hank Santeros.
1: Six thing the caller did not know is he was on confinement crew. They just have a contact number.
0: Take a fourth.

0: 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And I'll head that way if it proceeds to get physical. Just let me know.
1: Copy.

0: 6 thinks I'll be out here at the gas station on Rock Creek.
1: Stand for it, 1509.
2: Hi. Good morning. Michelle is arriving at Post Residence, 509 King Avenue.
1: 10-420, I got you arriving at 1510.

0: in control, obviously. Yeah, 10-11, I got you clear. 14, would you want to take that pilot Lotus? I didn't have it control. Lotus recovery, comfort. I got a 29 male, causing disturbance. He was talking out of his head. He's on home confinement as well. And then what county it's out of. Only thing they had was a contact number. Medic 40 is also,
1: 60.
0: They went ahead and went on scene.
1: 60 control.
0: I think that was enough to get.
2: 60 on control.
3: We're arriving, VMH.
0: 15-12 arriving. 16.
2: What was the phone number that was registered to that individual? I'm speaking with her now.

0: Control 40.
1: Area 40.
0: That was a takeoff for all three. Okay. Come off for some explosives.
1: 10-4. 14 or 16. Maybe 40s, I'm saying, because those are the males took off walking. They were trying to keep an eye on them. 16, cell phone number street, 304-928-3126. 928-3126.

0: Yeah, it's working.
1: Do they give you the contact for the probation officer or home confinement officer?
0: Negative. I just got off the phone with the manager there at Lotus. Give me a second, I'll try and get some more info from him. 40 is also watching the guy. I guess he's walking down the road.

16 to 14. Go ahead. I'm heading that way now from Rock Creek. Did they give you a direction as to which way he was walking?

0: Thanks, Jill. 16 to 14.
1: Go ahead.
0: The county advised that we have my home confinement. I was talking to control over the phone and didn't take a freelance radio traffic.
1: His home confinement is not through us.
0: 10-4. They said medic 40's falling behind him in their vehicle.
1: They say what way he's heading.
0: Negative. They just said that he's following, or Station 40, Medic 40's following that individual from behind. Can't give us the direction at the moment.
1: Careful.
0: I'm just now passing Brookview Elementary.

0: 10020.
1: Take San Control. Can you see in which direction they're following QS Medic 40?
2: Control 40.

0: Push all men at point.
1: You have to have it for 40.
0: That male, which way was he walking?
1: I do believe he's inside B mark.
0: Okay.
1: Yeah. Touch on 16. Good. If not, he was heading back towards.
0: He went
1: inside of B mark.
0: They think that's where he's at. If not, he's walking toward racing. 10-4.
1: 16-4, 10, did you copy that?
2: Stand for a copy.

Central 20. So go ahead. 20. I got a call when you guys get clear. Copy. 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
0: 20's clear with the transport. 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
1: I got you clear and in and out at 1524. 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Just have the Dollar Tree. You got a 70 female, chest pain, shortness of breath. She's being seen by a physician now.

0: Stand by. We're giving them a call there.
1: Control 40.
2: Okay. There, 4.
1: What was he wearing?
2: Camo pants, dark blue shirt. Should be carrying a black coffee cup.
1: Law enforcement in the area. Y'all still have eyes on him?
2: Yeah, we're still RP mark. We've not seen him come back out or seen him go anywhere.
1: I was wearing camo pants.
0: Purple
1: blue shirt. Kind of black coffee cup. They made 40 boys, but that man was still in B mark.
3: Stand 4. What's the name of the male?
1: Male's name is Sean Robb.
3: Sean Robb, did I hear that correctly?
1: Yeah, 10-4.

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1: Go ahead.
0: 2-6 with the National Guard of Morton area.

0: 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Show the sound of patient residence. 60, I got you around 1538.
1: Six, hang at 14.
0: Okay.
1: Is she going to be faxing in papers to the office? Or to the jail?
2: Sir, she's not sent to me.
1: Yeah, no.
2: It's going to come to me.
1: Careful. Just want to make sure.

Oh, you stand by for Lola. All units be on the lookout for a silver collar Lincoln. Coming from Turner's Excavating, going towards Van on Route 85. High rates of speed driving all over the roadway. West Virginia 28, November 45362 Alpha. Repeat, November 45362 Alpha. End of Boa 1540.

Can you guys mind that control? So that returns to Three ran it to come back to Richard or Ron from Gordon, 2003, Lincoln, expired 11:25.

0: 14-16.
1: Good.
0: She's getting that paperwork put together, and she's going to send me his picture.
1: 10-4. They're saying he's still in V-Mart, and I got a description of him.
2: 60 control.
1: 16 control is medic 40 still around.
2: Your patient's around. In service. He needs to stay in Danville. 10-4 gets in service. 16-41. Yeah, if you guys move up 20.
1: 16 control.
2: 10-4.
3: I think 40's sitting there at V-Mark. They're watching for them to walk out.
1: 10-4.

0: 6. Thanks, Joel.
1: Good.
0: I'm on LK15, we're out to the office.
1: Copy. Do I need to tell MS disregard?
0: Yeah, it seems cool. It just appears to be 1096.
1: That's row 40.
2: Go ahead.
1: 40, law enforcement advises you guys are no longer needed. But they're in route to the office with them.
2: Careful.

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1: Good.
0: Jimmy reports for the NBC, about a mile out of Van, heading back to Madison.

0: guardrail. Everybody's out. Gonna need a tow truck, probably some traffic control.
1: I'm gonna be in or out to the office center.
2: Center 625, I just say traffic control.
1: Two days for just a minute.
0: Yeah, I do believe so.
2: Coffee, 10-4. Is law enforcement EMS needed?
0: Control, they're advising they're needing an ambulance.
2: Forty.
1: Do you need us to go back to Girardi or we just go to station?
2: Yeah, if you can just head back to Girardi.
1: Too bad to go back to Girardi.
2: Yeah, 10-4.
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2: 60 Cherry Mount 1551 in the area of Eastern Church Road. 206 on scene. Advise it to NBC. They are requesting EMS. Just be checked out.
4: 10-4. Control Medic 40. I've got a call for you when you're ready to copy.
1: Go ahead with it. 6-6-0, we have
4: 5009 Ridgeview Nellis Road. Have a 71-year-old female. Advised she's in a lot of pain from a yeast infection she's had for about 2 weeks. It's going to be a blue house.
0: Control 905, up ahead of the wreck van.
2: Control
4: 1555.
2: Go ahead. 554, control gun.
0: They're going to need a rollback as well.
2: 554, we're having NBC. At Beach and Church Road. Well, fire department on scene.
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4: Control 671.
5: In or out.
4: 1553 in or out. We'll be just past Dixon Church Road on the upper end. Motor vehicle accident into the guardrail. 206 is advising just makes traffic control. I'm getting ready to get your record started that way.
2: Control 554.
5: Good.
2: 206 on scene is saying that they're going to need a record. You want me to go ahead and contact ops?
5: Yeah, 10-4. Is it 2-car or 1-car? I couldn't copy.
2: It's a
5: one call. 2-4, you can show me now.
2: Careful. 2 years before.

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0: Control 905, did 207 advise anything about those injuries?
1: Still want to be checked out.
0: Let's go. Okay.
2: 14 control.
3: It's entirely up to you, but I think we got it up here. If I need to, I can holler for you.
0: Good. Let's go.
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0: 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We're returning 40 BMH.
1: Well, 1556, not the best. Chest lane shortness of breath, 1556.
2: Okay.
1: Okay, 1556.

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0: Control A1. A1. One's en route. Heading out at 1559. Going to 129 Vienna Avenue, Comfort. 30-year-old male, chest pain. Law enforcement. Got him detained.
1: 604-601. Can I get on the other side of it?
2: Pull up in the site, in this lane against it here.
3: For mail, that's my rate. Law enforcement went and detained him. They went to Lotus to get some statements. And now that you're dealing with a 30-year-old male with chest pain, sort of somebody, if they're wanting EMS, come check him out.
0: I'm going to have to call me. You said this was at Lotus, correct?
3: Yeah, 10-4. That's Lotus.
0: Thank you.

0: of browsing the image.
1: Point, I guess it's a thing like this.

0: Control for you.
1: Thank you, Control.
0: Go ahead.
1: I'll be clear from here. I'll be en route to the office on 4-15.
0: Copy, 16-06. Was the 30-year-old male with chest pain, was that a separate individual than the one you haven't trusted?
1: Yeah, 10-4.
0: The call you're going to, the male is not the male that they have in custody. It's another male at the location. It's having chest pain, shortness of breath.
2: That's copy.

0: auzitegiko.
1: Yes,
0: sir. Where is law enforcement coming from?
1: 410 Control. What do you mean?
2: I'm not sure. 601. It was state police took our deputies.
1: They
2: tied up and watched the other door. We've been in route for about 10 minutes now.
0: Okay, well, we got a lot of guardrail damage. Cars are blocking both lanes. If it's going to be extended ETA, can we drag it around and at least get it in one lane? Ask them if we can.
1: Control 554.
3: Go ahead.
1: 554, fire department's on scene. They have a lot of guardrail damage. Can they possibly move the car a little bit to get traffic flowing?
3: Yeah, definitely.
1: 10-4, I'll advise you. 601,
4: okay, what's that?
1: 554 advise you can move the car out of the way to get traffic going.
0: 10-4.

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0: Unknown problem in the middle of 119, around 25 or less.
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1: 3-4-5, control.
0: Occurred in the area of Olive Branch Church. We're on the exit. Got a vehicle sitting in the roadway. Last people's trying to flag people down. Unknown problem going on. I'm getting 100 started your way now. 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

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Station 100, all 100 meters spot. We're at 119, area of Olive Branch. Unknown problem, vehicle sitting in the roadway, 1614.

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1: Manager person,
0: 1615.
1: Fraud charges. The owner of the business is wanting to talk to you.
2: Just email it to me.
1: Yeah, 1615.

0: 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Injured person, extended EMS response, 1616.
1: Alpha. 905. And Jimmy started to report the groups. Turn the table here.
0: 10-4, I was getting ready to yell at you, 905. Address can be 177 River Avenue at Blooming Rose. 68 male fell, cut his arm. It's bleeding. Maybe got it wrapped right now, keeping pressure on it.
1: That's copy. Okay.
0: 905, I'm going to knock in and out trying to get your truck.
1: Hatch copy is 20 out of Boone.
0: They are. I'm going to have to get a truck freed up to try to get an olive branch as well.
1: Hatch copy. I'm up this way. What, any other details on the olive branch?
0: Negative. We've only took the one call on it. 15 was in route, 100 copy page. They should be going in route.
1: Let's go. Forty control.
0: Good, 40.
1: We're loaded, transporting to BMH.
2: Control 60, same traffic. 60, and drop the boon at 60 action.
0: In route 1618. Address will be 177 River Avenue. 68 male. He fell. Got a cut on his arm. They got a rag and pressure on the cut now, trying to control it. We're trying to find you a medic unit.
1: 10-4.

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1: Main route.
2: 16 19, got your route. Should be right there around the turnoff at Olive Branch Church. Got a truck sitting in the roadway. People outside trying to flag people down. Caller didn't stop. Law enforcement's in route. I'm trying to find you a medic unit.
0: Okay.
3: Not a
4: 20 is getting ready to be clear and moon. 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I will run up toward the Olive Branch.
3: 10-4, 16-4.

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1: 474, get you on 1620. Control 171, 905, heading your way. 474, I see it working on a medic for you. 20s at Boone, we're trying to get them freed up.
2: See if you can get a Kanawha County truck.
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2: Good. I'm dead heading the unit back over to Racine now. Just see what you got and let me know. I'll have my vehicle and first respond here in about 10 minutes.
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0: 905-901, I don't know if you copy, but 20 is marking up as in that call as well.
1: Yeah, I'm just irritated.
0: Yeah.
1: Good. Hey, you want something? On scene 16.2.
0: 15 control.
1: Good.
0: I'm in the area here. I don't see a vehicle. What kind of vehicle was it?
1: She couldn't tell. She was driving by it. She said it was sitting in the middle of the road. It was a truck. Good.
2: So I made a 20 in route to that call, Fleming Road.
1: Copy, Sherry Route 1623, address 177 River Avenue, 68-year-old male, fell on his arm. The buzzer is bleeding.
2: Right.
1: They do got some pressure on it. Fire department's on scene.
2: As copy.
1: Couldn't even give you a color?
2: Negative.
1: She advised us it was a truck. I don't think she could tell us. 171, I came all the way from Thornhill Ford. I haven't seen anything. I'm passing you right now. Actually, there's a sheriff's deputy back here at the church.
3: I couldn't understand a word of that. You come in broken.
1: I came all the way from Thornhill Ford, haven't passed any vehicles with their doors open, people running around it. I just passed you right here at Turtle Creek. There's a sheriff's deputy back there at the church right now. They can probably go ahead and clear it.
3: Nah, I'm going to turn around. There's some people right there in between Olive Branch and Mud River. I'm going to go check on them. They was in the road work zone.

0: pick the controller of my vehicle, you can say, like,
1: copy that. 64 pounds.
2: Now, if law enforcement check the area, they can't locate. I cleared.
0: That's copy. I just fucked so you showed me in service.
2: 1526. Gruff.
3: Okay. I'm going to stop back here right here at Mud River. There was a truck and another vehicle parked in the construction zone. I'm going to stop and check on them.
2: 10-4. All things you could advise, it was a truck hitting the roadway and people trying to flag people down in the area.
3: Okay.

0: a 171 patrol. Show me on scene here. I'm going to be checking on them here. It don't look like they're in any type of trouble or nothing. This might be just burnt down.
1: 10-4, 1627.

0: Control 6, can you show us how to bend?
1: Copy, 628.

0: 171, Charlie.
1: Over to Charlie, over.
0: Yeah, this is them. I'm going to be out there with them. I'm going to try to see if we can help them get their vehicle running there. I'll keep you updated.
2: 10-4. You're right there, Motor River.
0: Yeah, we'll be right here on the southbound side of Motor River.
2: 10-4.

0: 419-901.
1: Power 4.
0: Good. Controlled. He is a little confused. Possible seizure activity. Does have a history of it.
2: Okay. I'm coming through the Y now. I'll stop the SWAT vehicles and I'll be up to you. You're on River Avenue, is that right?
0: Yeah, 10-4, come across Bloomingdale's Bridge, turn right. Do not go across the tracks.
2: Okay, I'll be here in just a minute.
0: Oh, appreciate it.
1: Control, 901. Yep. 20 just went by here. Also, Kamal has nothing freed up.
2: That's fine. 20's down one. It'll

0: File, four, control.
1: Nine, one, control.
2: Good.
0: Hawks towing, out of possession of that vehicle, break.
2: Vehicle,
0: what are you about to do? I'll be 10-17 to Memorial, over the safe and all that way.
2: Oh, 16:35.

controls, etc. Do it. Hawks has the vehicle out of the roadway. 656 and 671 will be clear and search turning.

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1: Twenty.
0: So when is
1: 20 on scene? I'm saying at 16:49.
2: 16:49.
1: Good.
2: You can clear that welfare check and Jeffrey. It was just her younger son making prank calls to people. I just spoke to him. So I'll be clear.
1: Simple,
2: so go ahead and clear that fraud call from Rumble as well.

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1: Okay.
0: Have traffic stop Route 3 at Geraldine for that Andrew. The coal truck looks like trailer tag is West Virginia Charlie over 512779.
1: Oh, is it

0: 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I'll be interrupting the call, Foster.
1: 1651. Address is 5279, 5279 Foster Road. 79 male dementia patient. I have a walk, bonk, and hair. Should be at 2-4 house.
0: Let's go. 60 is clear enough there. I'm marking up with you for momentarily.
1: 10-4.
2: Control. I heard the details on that. We'll be en route. Can you give me the address one more time, please?
1: You're now 1652. 5279, 5279 Foster Road.

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0: you run West Virginia Bravo Alpha 5518 93? Should be the tractor. I'll get it from you in a minute when I get back to my cruiser.
1: Yeah, simple.

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0: 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That was zero. CDL status is also valid.
1: Thank you.

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1: Go ahead.
0: I don't know, just letting you know, we just got another EMS call just came in Danville, a 50-year-old male, in the floor, with another medical problem going on. Give me 1 second, I'll give you better details. That's calm. The male is alert at this time. I think that he is getting worse.

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1: Temple 40 in service, 1705. 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
0: Okay, but...
1: Address would be 2264. Repeat, 2264, Longburn Road. Fifty-year-old male was found on the floor. Really unknown what the medical issue is that's going on. They say he's alert, but he's very weak. He's been sick for the past couple of weeks. Really unsure what's going on.
0: Careful.
1: Okay.
2: One 71, we also have Medic 40 just cleared up. They'll be en route from Boone.
3: Okay.

0: Unit 2, control, I'll be clear from the stop.
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0: speak into all using your phone things.
1: Yeah, control 20. Twins, Twins 41 to CMC General. 17
2: Oh,

0: 5, Forward Control.
1: Five, five, four.
0: I've been out all morning. You should break.

0: Go ahead.
1: 1 minute, 10:15. I'm 1017 to Madison, attachment process.
0: Yeah, 417-11.

0: 171, sir. On scene, which is it, the white trailer? Is that what you advise that sits up on the hill?
1: 554 control, I'm out of the office.
2: I believe so, we're double checking.

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0: 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Tell them when they get to where our truck is, make a right, and we'll see a driveway that splits off three ways. Tell them to stay to the right. We're going to be on foot walking up there.
1: Control.
0: 40.
2: Go ahead.
0: 40, 100's on scene. They're all parked in the road. That's when you get up to their truck, go back right-handed. Driveway splits three ways, stay to the right. They're walking up there currently.
2: Yeah, we're off the cliff.
0: 17, 17.

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1: Go ahead.
0: 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We're starting now.
1: You said you're 10-4?
2: Yeah, he's good. That's going to be a pain in the refusal.
1: All right, 10-4.

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0: 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You guys stick around 20.
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1: 16 route Thomas, 1735. Controlling Alpha, Foster.
2: I'm in service. Anything else being in?
1: Not at the moment.
2: Let's go. Fifth thing, Harold.
1: Fifth thing.
2: Did you have a call, Foster?
1: 10-4 at 2010 Rock Creek Road, 2010 Rock Creek Road. Female called in about, she was at DMV today. She was approached by a male, and then a female came up and started talking to her. They are from Detroit. She wants an officer to come to her residence and check her vehicle to make sure there's no trackers on it.

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1: Hey.
0: Sorry, Marshall. Send that trap stop.
1: 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You're not.

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1: One.
0: Have a Joseph Allen Vance call in. Want to speak to an officer at Wendy's.
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0: He wouldn't give much details. Advisors and some people following him. He just wants to speak to an officer.
1: 10-4.

0: good thing, girl. I may contact that female. There's no trackers on her vehicle. Home it tonight.
1: 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There's a closer.

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1: Point
0: is. 20 is clear, General. Returning 751. 20,
1: that's clear, returning at 18.2.
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4: Show anyone clear.
1: Other one, you just clear retirement 18.6.

0: 41 to control. He told me that harassment's occurring up Warden. I told him to contact the county or state police. If and when he feels necessary, told him probably just needs to hang out a little bit and think things through, though.
1: 10-4, 18-30.

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1: Good.
0: Yeah. Copy, 24.

0: Six, and control.
1: Sixing.
0: I'll be en route for the jail with that 1 mil 10-15.
1: Sixing, get your ass to jail at 1841.

0: Golf, 4 control, I'll be clear from the jet.
1: Jim 4, 36.

0: 60 control.
1: Thanks, we got it.
0: We'll be clearing Thomas, Eric.
1: I can't pick it, got it.
0: We saw him still on the way there.
2: Control, be on duty.
1: Jeff,
2: register me up.

0: 20, go ahead.
1: 20 is back in county.
0: 20 in county, 1911.

0: Six Snake Patrol arrives at the jail.
1: No, I think 6 grand too.

0: Hey, command control. All clear from the jail. Right.
1: You're good.
0: I'll be off duty.
1: Nine 1941.

0: car you want through. I'll be off duty.
1: Night, Henry.